It's the American rock band Journey with Don't Stop Believing. The song was released in October 1981 as the second single from the group's seventh studio album, SK. The song dropped three places down to number 30 this week, and the song has spent 25 weeks on the charts. It's 29 minutes to launch them people up at number 28 this week. It's the American singers and songwriters Lady Gaga and Bruno Mars with a Die With A Smile.

It's the American singers and songwriters Lady Gaga and Bruno Mars with a Die With a Smile. The song moved three places up to number 28 this week. It's the 25 minutes to launch time. Hello, good morning if you are just locked in, and welcome to the chart show. Up at number 26 this week, it's the late great American singer and songwriter Michael Jackson, and this is a Billie

It's the late great American singer and songwriter Michael Jackson with Billie Jean. The song was released by Epic Records on the 2nd of January 1983 as the second single from Jackson's sixth studio album, Thriller. The song was written by Jackson and it was produced by Jackson and the late great Quincy Jones. The song moved two places up to number 26 this week, and the song has spent 32 weeks on the chart. It's 20 minutes to launch some people up at number 23 this week. It's the British singer and songwriter from Manchester, Harry Styles, and Son of the Times.

0: That's the Brigatory Sing and songwriter from Manchester, Harry Styles, with A Sign of Other Times. The song was taken from his first studio album, Harry Styles. The song dropped 2 places down to number 23 this week, and the song has spent 25 weeks on the charts. It's 14 minutes to launch them, people. Up at number 21 this week, it's the American pop singer and songwriter Alex Warren, and this is Ordinary.
1: They say the holy water's watered down, and this town's lost its faith. Our colors will fade eventually, so if our time is running out, day after day, we'll make the mundane a masterpiece. Oh my, my, oh my, my love, I take one look at you, you're taking me.

It's the American pop singer and songwriter Alex Warren with The Ordinary. The song was taken from his debut studio album, You Will Be Alright Kid. And it's number 21 for the former number one today.

0: down three places to number 30 this week. It's the American band Journey with the Don't Stop Believing. Down 7 places to number 29 this week. It's the Swedish singer and songwriter Zara Larsson with the Midnight Sun. Up 3 places to number 28 this week. It's the American singers and songwriters Lady Gaga and Bruno Mars with the Die With A Smile. Up 2 places to number 27 this week. It's the American band Tempest City with the Self Aware. Up 2 places to number 26 this week. It's the late great American singer and songwriter Michael Jackson with the Billie Jean. Down 1 place to number 25 this week. It's the British DJ and record producer Calvin Harris and the British singer and songwriter from Birmingham, Clementine Douglas with the Blessings. Up 1 place up to number 24 this week. It's the American pop singer and songwriter Katy Perry with the One That Got Away. Down 2 places to number 23 this week. It's the British singer and songwriter from Manchester, Harry Styles, with the Sign of the Times. At number 22 this week, it's the British singer and songwriter Charlie XCX with the Camera. And you just heard it at number 21 this week. It's the American pop singer and songwriter Alex Warren with The Ordinary. It's 8 minutes to launch time, people. So 20 down and 20 more to go. Bali Lamine Kamara here.
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It's the American pop singer and songwriter Alyssa Grace with The Bloodstream. The song moved 3 places up to number 20 this week, and the song has spent 4 weeks on the chart. But number 17 this week, it's a Silver Bumper with On Tonight.

It's a silver bumper with the On Tonight. The song pick at a number 17 of this week, and it's a Nen Mover. It's a 2 minutes to launch them people up at number 16 of this week. It's the American girl group Katsai with the Animal.

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0: Hello, good afternoon. If you are just locked in, and welcome to the second and the final hour of the 31st edition of this year Capital Radio's Chart Show. It is a beautiful Saturday afternoon, people. The first day of August 2026. It's 1 minute past lunch time. Bali Lamine Kamara here.
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2: This is
1: the only one that counts. This is the official chart.

it's the American singer and songwriter Stella Lefty with the Boston. The song contains an interpolation of a stick season by the American singer and songwriter Erica Hahn. And the song was released on the 15th of February this year. The song moved one place up to number 14 this week, and the song has spent 13 weeks on the chart. Hello to Mr. Alhaji Musa, who's locked into the chart. Shares this wonderful Saturday afternoon all the way from the northern parts of Sierra Leone in Makeni.

celebrating and songwriter from London, Ian Sparrow, with the Material Lover from the soundtrack to the 2026 film The Devil Wears Prada 2. Song moved one place up to number 13 this week, and the song has spent 12 weeks on the chart. Up at number 12 this week, it's the British rock band Oasis, and this is A Wonder World on the chart show.

It celebrates rock band Oasis with the Wonderwall. The song was taken from the band's second studio album, What Is the Story, Morning Glory, and it was written by Neil Gallagher. The song dropped 4 places down to number 12 this week, and the song has spent 32 weeks on the charts. It's the 12 minute pass launch time, people, up at number 11 this week. It's the American pop singer and songwriter Taylor Swift with the I Knew It, I Knew You.

Hits, the American pop singer and songwriter Taylor Allison Swift with I Knew It, I Knew You, from the theme Toy Story 5. Swift wrote and produced the song with Jack Antonoff. The song dropped one place down to number 11 this week, and the song has spent 8 consecutive weeks on the charts. It's 15 minutes past launch time, people.

0: up three places to number 20 this week. It's the American singer and songwriter Alyssa Grace with The Bloodstream. Down three places to number 19 this week. It's the American singer and songwriter Malcolm Todd with The Earrings. At number 18 this week, it's the British singer and songwriter from London, Sienna Sparrow, with The Die on This Hill. At number 17 this week, it's the Silver Bumper with The On Tonight. At number 16 this week, it's the American girl group Cat's Eye with The Animal. Up four places to number 15 this week, it's the British singer and songwriter from London, Sienna Sparrow, with The Great Expectation. Up one place, up to number 14 this week, it's the American singer and songwriter, Stella Lefty, with The Boston. Up one place to number 13 this week, it's the British singer and songwriter again, Sienna Sparrow, with The Material Lover. Down four places to number 12 this week, it's the British rock band Oasis with The Wonderwall. And you just heard it at number 11. It's the American pop singer and songwriter Taylor Swift with I Knew It, I Knew You. It's 17 minutes past lunch time, people. So 30 down and 10 more to go. Bali Lamine Kamara here.
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0: It's 19 minutes past lunch, Sam people. Crunch Sam is upon us. And these are your contenders for number one today. First up, last week's chart toppers, Sam Fender and Olivia Dean. They have spent 18 weeks at the top. Can they make it 19 today? Hot on their heels are Shakira and Burna Boy with Da Da. They moved three places up to number two last week. But can they go one better and claim the crown today? And don't rule out Ella Langley. She's been on the campaign trail for weeks. And she could be about to land her very first number one on Capital Radio with her chosen Texas. Just when I thought I got those are your contenders, people. Now it's over to you. Pick your side and text me your choice to 088-88880.
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0: It's the British singer and songwriter from North London, Olivia Dean, with the man I need. The song moved two places up to number 10 this week, and the song has spent 50 weeks on the charts. It's 23 minutes past launch time, people. Up at number 9 this week, it's the American pop singer and songwriter Ariana Grande with the hit that I made you love me.
1: Number 9.

0: The American pop singer and songwriter Ariana Grande with the hit That I Made You Love Me. The song was taken from her 8th studio album, Petal. The song dropped 2 places down to number 9 this week, and the song has spent 8 weeks on the charts. Up at number 8 this week, it's the American pop singer and songwriter Olivia Rodrigo with The Cure.
1: Number 8.

0: It's the American pop singer and songwriter Olivia Rodrigo with The Cure. The song was taken from her third studio album, You Seem Pretty Sad, Girl So In Love. The song moved one place up to number 8 this week, and the song has spent 10 weeks on the chart. It's 29 minutes to 1 o'clock, people.
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producer, the French DJ and record producer girl, and the American singer and songwriter Ultranate with the Moving to the Sun. The song moved four places up to number 7 this week, and the song has spent 7 weeks on the chart. Up at number 6 this week, it's the British electronic music duo Prosper and the British DJ and record producer Clooney with Free Your Mind on Capital.

0: It's the Beatrice Electronic Music Duo, Prosper, and the Beatrice DJ and record producer Clooney with the Free Your Mind. The song pick at number 6 this week, and it's a non-mover. It's 23 minutes, 1 o'clock, people. Live from the Nation Capital, this is
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0: said a Dutch electronic music duo, another, and the American singer and songwriter, Faithful Ultra, with a Talk to You. The song was written by the duo and it was released on the 6th of March of this year. The song dropped two places down to number 5 this week, and the song has spent 17 weeks on the chart. But number 4 this week, it's the American pop singer and songwriter Olivia Rodrigo, and this is a stupid song on Capital.
1: It's number 4.

hits, the American pop singer and songwriter Olivia Rodrigo with her stupid song. The song picked at a number 4 this week, and it's a non-mover. Hello to Morsi, Sulaiman and Sheku. They are all barking. Shakira and Bruno Boy for that number 1 spot of 8. It's the 14 minutes to 1 o'clock, so we are down to our 3 main contenders now. The big question is, who will take the crown home? Any stupid song could ever say. It's time for your number 3.

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1: Texas, I can tell.
0: The song moved two places up to number three this week, and the song has spent 26 weeks on the chart.
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0: It's 11 minutes to 1 o'clock.
1: Come on, baby.
0: Will it be a history-making 19th week at the top for Sam Fender and Olivia Dean? Or will Shakira and Bruno Boys spoil the party and snatch the crown? There is only one way to find out.

up two places to number 10 this week. It's celebratory singer and songwriter from North London, Olivia Dean, with The Man I Need. Down two places to number 9 this week, it's the American pop singer and songwriter Ariana Grande with the hit That I Made You Love Me. Up one place, up to number 8 this week, it's the American pop singer and songwriter Olivia Rodrigo with The Cure. Up four places to number 7 this week, it's the French DJ and record producer Pugel and the American singer and songwriter Ultranate with The Moving to the Sun. At number 6 this week, it's the British electronic music duo Prosper and the British DJ and record producer Clooney with The Free Your Mind. Down two places to number 5, it's the Dutch electronic music duo Another and the American singer and songwriter 54 Ultra with A Talk To You. At number 4 this week, it's the American pop singer and songwriter Olivia Rodrigo with The Stupid Song. And you just heard it. At number 3, it's the American singer and songwriter Ella Langley and Chosen Texas. It's 8 minutes to 1 o'clock, people. It's the battle of the ages for number 1. Bring Me In will become the first song in Capital chart history to spend 19 weeks at number 1. Can Sam Fender and Olivia Dean make history once again? But Shakira and Burna Boy have been closing in for weeks. They have been knocking on the door with a die. And today will finally be their moment. You have made your predictions, people, and it's time for me to reveal the number 2 song. Ladies and gentlemen, boys and girls, on the 31st edition of this year Capital Radio's chart show, your number 2. Looks like this.

0: And then move at number two this week for Shakira and Burna Boy with Da Da, which means for the first time in Capital Chart history, a song has spent 19 weeks at number one. Congratulations to Sam Fender and Olivia Dean as Rain Me In makes history and holds on to the top spot once again.
1: Number one. Number one.

Congratulations to Sam Fender and Olivia Dean. 19 weeks at the top with the Rain Me In. That is incredible. Thanks for tuning in to the Charger people. I have been Bali Lemin Kamara. Until next time, have a wonderful weekend and goodbye.

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It's 1 o'clock. 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

And just come a little closer, would you? Yes, I would. Africa, welcome to the African Wild Beats on Capital Radio 104.9. And I am Shaka, and it is time for one full hour, you know, like I always do, of the auto sounds from across the continent, that is the Africa continent, okay? So, whether you love Afro beats, yes, that's one of the genres, okay? And I'm a piano from South Africa, of course, Afro House, Bonga Flavor from DR Congo and East Africa, you know, somehow, or classic African hits, you are in the right place. Turn it up, turn it up. So tell a friend you're tuned in to Capital and you're listening to Shaka, and let's enjoy the rhythm of Africa together, okay? So I played two beautiful songs earlier. The first one, we open with Boy, doing for his baby, yay, beautiful one, yes, and that is from my album, yeah, I'll get the album soon, and right after Boy, we are Danny, doing for us a beautiful, beautiful song, and it is from his album title, I think Terminator, but I'll get that, I'll get that from Danny, okay. And the song was Stone, yeah, actually. The song title is Stone. No, that's so a dig fall. I can be Peter, but Paul is very talented. Boy and Danny, oh yeah, we have a match. Okay, more music coming. This is the song I played earlier. It was by Tyler with That Girl. And it is from album title A-Pop. So more music. And this is Being a Sailor by Mo GLCJ Tukitela. And Jazz Wall from South Africa. I hope I'm pronouncing the names right. Anyway, let's go. Tyler, I'm sorry. I'm stealing that from you. Let's go.

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1: Capital Radio, more music.

Indeed, I know who I be. It is the king of Africa, Davido. Okay, don't fight me. Yes, he is the king of African music. It is Davido with I Know Who I Be. And I'm smelling something cooking. I can't wait. Suspecting an album. But, you know. And in this song, it features Jazzwall, GLCJ. You know what they are capable of doing. So, let's gossip. Okay, let's gossip. Here's what is making the headlines in African entertainment. So African artists continue to dominate, you know, the global music charts and major festivals, you know, with more collaborations between African stars and international musicians than ever before. You see what Tyler is doing? I like that. You see what Bonoboy is doing? I like that. You see what Asake is doing? I like that. You see what Drizzlake is doing? I like that too. You know, let's move. So it's another sign that the African sound is stronger and bigger on the world stage. You know, now let's get back to music. So our very own Stazzy doing first Dolly. Let's go.

And that is Simbo So with a song title Ozalima all the way from Tanzania. And coming up next, Oldies but Goodies. Oldie but Goodie. Yeah, it is Ingo but 2 Hour with Moyamba. Let's go.